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My name is Justin. It's the Overnight Ride. As always, find me on Instagram, Justin Off Air. Tonight on the show, Kenny Chesney is back talking about his new album, Silver Sands Marina.

0: The album is Silver Sands Marina. It's out right now. My name's Justin. It's The Overnight Ride. Kenny Chesney is here. Now, a couple of these songs have been sitting around for a while, right?
1: Well, look, I have this file on my computer at the house of just songs that I love. And that's gotten bigger over the years. But that doesn't necessarily mean they fit on any specific record. So Carry On is one of those songs. And there's a song on the record that I did with Megan Maroney called It Just Got Weird. Those two songs have been in that file for several years. Mm-hmm. I mean, over 5 years. And so it just goes to show you, you never know where a song is going to land. And I'm a big believer in songs have a place. And they just hadn't fit on previous records before. I spend so much time putting together a record and trying to have it as cohesive as it can possibly be. And so, a couple of these songs have been in the file for a while.
2: Do they like eat away at you? You look at them, you're like, maybe this time, maybe next time?
1: Well, they've gotten close a couple of times, yeah. You know. I wouldn't say eat away at me, but it's probably more frustrating for the writers because I tell them this could possibly be the record, and then it gets moved to another record. But finally, those two songs made it. Other than those two songs, the rest of the record is pretty new songs.
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A lot of good things come from Florida. Crazy news stories. Orange juice and oranges and grouper sandwiches. Don't forget, from Lakeland, Florida, McCoy Moore. Forget we ever met on the overnight ride.

My name's Justin. It's the Overnight Ride from the mind of Parker McCollum. Gives us things to ponder on social media. He says, I added this too, so I don't get fired. You haven't lived with your grandma at one point. You haven't been through it. Now, the language you use is a little bit more colorful, but got to keep it PG here. Parker McCollum killing me on the Overnight Ride.

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We like what we hear from Zach Top. If you want to dress like Zach Top, very, very soon, his collaboration with Kimes Ranch will be out. Had jeans before. Now we're getting shirts and vests and hats and all the other stuff.

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Morgan Wallen is hosting his own radio station in the Grand Theft Auto video game. 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

Hope your Sunday is very restful. My name's Justin. It's the Overnight Ride. Probably the first one to say that to you today. Kenny Chesney back on the show. More with him in just a couple minutes. It's Cole Swindell and Girl Dad. I hate

0: I'm Justin. It's the Overnight Ride. Kenny Chesney back on the show. You said the title track of the album is very intimate. Do you find that this album is intimate throughout?
1: Well, I mean, it's pretty, I mean, there's moments of intimacy in it. It Just Got Weird is very intimate, you know, but there's also some having fun. And there's also, I would say it's just, you know, Silver Sands Marina is a state of mind.
2: So we went Take Her Home, just to say we did, to Carry On. Were you like, let's do kind of like a fun islandy vibe song next when you came out with this one?
1: Getting back to what you just said, there is a lot of human life moments on this record. Carry On, I really was attracted to it because in my own way, I try to, you know, whether it's good or bad, I take my life and make it harder than it has to be sometimes, right? And this song just kind of reminded me that I don't have to do that. Mm-hmm. But it also had the line in it that's kind of become my mantra out there on the road and in my life is if it feels good, do it. If it doesn't, then don't. And sometimes it can be that simple.
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Morgan Wade stopped by the show this past Friday. We got Kenny Chesney tonight, Joe Nichols very, very soon, and Dustin Lynch will join the show to talk about his brand new album that is on the way. It's Dustin Riding Roads on the Overnight Ride.

My name's Justin. It is the Overnight Ride. As always, you can find me on Instagram, Justin Off Air. 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

November 13th, Carter Faith will officially be on Netflix, a new show called Heartland. Saw the trailer. Very intense. Like a crime drama. Carter Faith, Wyatt Flores, and Nothing Better to Do.

0: My name's Justin. This is the Overnight Ride. Kenny Chesney is back on the show tonight. The record, Silver Sands Marina, is out right now. From Carry On to Remember Me That Way, what in that song resonated with you?
1: When I first heard Remember Me That Way, it was just a song about forgiveness. Mm. And that's a word I've thrown around sometimes without even knowing the true meaning of it. You know, because sometimes it takes perspective and takes a little time to truly forgive someone. You know, and it never ends. I mean, when it ends, it never ends softly or in a good way. I mean, it's ending, right? But if you can get to a point in your life where you can look into the rearview mirror at all and have some sort of gratitude for what happened, you know, the memories and everything, because it wasn't always bad. If you could have some sort of gratitude for that person and the other person for you, that's where all the forgiveness is. And in Remember Me That Way lives in the emotion of all of that.
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It's Blake Whiten, and bet on that.

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Good morning, good evening, whatever time of day it is for you. Always happy that you are here. My name's Justin. It's the Overnight Ride. Kenny Chesney back on the show tonight. Right now, Morgan Wallen and Ben by now.

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0: back.
1: Kenny Chesney back on the show tonight. My name's Justin. It's the Overnight Ride. The new tour, the original Vibe Room tour. Hardcore fans probably know the Vibe Room. What is it?
2: Well, the Vibe Room was started in 2002. Actually, it started in 2001. We didn't name it till 2002. Okay. But it was a room we created when our life changed that created community on the road. Community with each other, the whole road family, with radio, with family. Before shows and after shows, it was a moment and a place for us to get together, to raise a glass before we went on stage, and to realize how fortunate we are and how grateful we are that we have music in our life and that we get to give it to the world. And that's how it was started and why it was started. And that was several years ago. We still have it.
3: Naming the tour after that, it's kind of like a return to roots almost.
2: Yeah, I guess so. But it's just, you know, reminding everybody, you know, how fortunate we are to have each other. And I say that when I say that, it's me, the band, the crew, but it's the relationship with the audience. And we're just very, we've been very blessed. But I like the idea of, you know, having one spot for all of us to get together and our friends at radio to tell them thank you, and because we have built something very special together.
1: So you get the exhibit at the Country Music Hall of Fame. You walk through the exhibit. Was there something in there that made you say, I totally forgot about that?
2: Well, you know, not when I went through it, but when putting it together, yeah. You know, was that took a lot of time. We did a lot of digging. You know, there's so much stuff in that thing. You know, when you go through it and you see your life laid out in front of you like that so far, you know, but it was all the early stuff. There's the one thing that I couldn't believe they found was you know, people under 30 won't know what this is, but it's a cassette tape.
3: Mm-hmm.
2: And so I had a demo of one of the first songs I ever wrote. They had that cassette tape of that demo, one of the first songs I ever wrote in the Hall of Fame. I couldn't believe it. And I didn't even give it to him. Somebody else gave it to him.
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was done for. People always debate, does pineapple belong on pizza? It's a dead debate. Let's stop doing it. Today's National Sausage Pizza Day. We need to debate sliced sausage or crumbled sausage. I prefer sliced. Hot take.

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Text line this weekend, 615-737-1033. It's Jason Aldean. And anytime soon.

0: The soundtrack for the third shifters. This is the Overnight Ride.
1: He's a ranch hand in a pinch, man. 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
1: Two country homes have hit the market this week. My name's Justin. This is the Overnight Ride. Jelly Roll and Bunny XO's former estate just hit the market. $7 million. I mean, it's nice. I like to look at these places. I always do this on Zillow. Why I want to move there? I don't know if there's a reason there. Dolly Parton's Hollywood Hills home has also hit the market. $7.95 million. Four bedrooms, sweeping city and ocean views, a pool, a spa, and plenty of star-worthy amenities. The pool's cool. It's like built into a cliff. I've no criticism on this one either.
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Song hasn't been out that long. People already all over the internet partner dancing to this one. And that's how you know it's a hit. It's Jordan Davis, Mess, on the Overnight Ride.

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1: This weekend might blow them over. Well, I did so. Now I'm too lazy to take the porch furniture back out, so it has now become permanent indoor furniture. It was only temporary, depending upon the guests that were in my house, but now I'm just going to keep it inside.

the Kirby Auto Group Studio. This is KHAY Ventura Oxnard, California Country, a Cumulus Media Station. Yeah.

My name's Justin. It is the Overnight Ride. Kenny Chesney is back on the show tonight talking about his brand new album, Silver Sands Marina. More with him in just a few. Right now, Justin Moore in Time's Ticking.

0: My name's Justin. It is the Overnight Ride. Kenny Chesney is on the show tonight. Last time we talked, you were
1: figuring out how to take the tour shows and put them in the Sphere. Now are you kind of going, what can we take from the Sphere to the tour?
2: You know, the one thing that we didn't get to have at Sphere was the blue marlin that I caught off of the North Drop in the Virgin Islands years ago. It's been kind of the tour mascot for a long time, and we've always had it stage left. We didn't get to put that up on stage at the Sphere, So now we get to bring the marlin back. We get to be in that big energy again, and we're looking very forward to it. To see all those faces and to feel that wave of passion and energy coming at me and the band, and we just can't wait, And so we've been away from it for a minute.
1: Yeah.
2: And we loved playing Sphere. It took us to a different place emotionally, neurologically. I mean, in so many ways, it was great for us. But there is a certain feeling you get when you go to a town and you see a lot of people that are very proud to have you in their town. Mm. There's an ownership to that. And so we're looking forward to feeling that.
3: We get you through the night or the early morning, depending on your perspective. The Overnight Ride will be right back.
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Luke Combs officially making his debut as a trading card with Topps Trading Cards. So if you buy the special pack, you might pull Luke autographed and numbered, which means it'll be worth a little bit more. If you find it, you'll end up with more money than you bought the pack for.

Russell Dickerson, Worth Your Wild on the Overnight Ride, album number 5. Loading for RD. Confirmed via Instagram just a couple days ago. It's Dan and Shay, Say So on the Overnight Ride. I got

Justin Off Air on Instagram. The number to text this weekend, 615-737-1033. It's Cody Johnson and The Fall.

0: On the overnight ride, he has his bar right across the parking lot from us, and the Eagles play the Cowboys soon. I'm an Eagles fan. He's a Cowboys fan. I may go to his bar the first time that day and, you know, just see what goes down.
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1: A better life with Dr. Sanjay Gupta.
10: 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The brain gets wired by real-world experiences, language, music, movement, and time spent face-to-face with other people. Learn a language or an instrument young comes far more easily than it ever will for an adult. The worry is that hours of fast, flashy screen time can crowd out exactly those experiences and even make ordinary life start to feel boring by comparison. You don't have to wait for decades of data to act. Fill your kids' days with real things. Play, music, conversation, time outside. Just cutting back a little bit can go a long way. I'm Dr. Sanjay Gupta, helping you live a better life.

Red Rocks, a bucket list venue. Ella Langley played it this past week and messed up the lyrics twice as she opened the show. Made fun of herself. She's a normal person. That's why everybody loves her. And the songs are good, too. Here's Loving Life again.

Morgan Wade stopped by the show on Friday, Kenny Chesney tonight, and over the next couple weeks, we'll have this guy. New now from Joe Nichols. Here's C'est La Vie.

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0: Kenny Chesney is on the show tonight. My name's Justin. This is The Overnight Ride. The album Silver Sands Marina is out right now. The track listing had a couple interesting songs. Sad Casino, Shot a Car into Space. Some unexpected titles. Are you trying to keep people guessing on this new album?
1: Well, one of the reasons that, that's a good word, guessing, because I the album cover is kind of has people guessing. Okay. You know, my face isn't right on the album cover saying "Come by me," right? Yeah. it's a sign of Silver Sands Marina. I wanted it that way because I felt it might have people guessing, and maybe there's a little mystery to what's behind that sign, right? And I love that about these songs.
0: So what is the Silver Sands Marina to you?
1: Well, I think we all have, look, it's a small marina in New Hampshire, mm-hmm. but we all have that place where we felt a certain kind of human connection. I have that place in East Tennessee. And I think everybody has, whether it's a marina or whatever it is. But the thing I loved about this song, and one of the reasons I wanted to title the record this, we live in a world of a lot of fake intimacy. The thing I loved about Silver Sands Marina was it was a real human moment of connection. And that really spoke to me. And I loved that those two people had that day, that moment, probably knowing it wasn't going to go anywhere, but they had that moment. And it's something that they take, you know, they stuff it away in a corner of their brain somewhere for the rest of their life.
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0: We're here for you. 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
1: Good morning, welcome to Cumulus Cares. I'm your host, Steve Perez. Always talking with organizations, people making a difference in our community. That's what we do every Sunday morning. Talk with different organizations or nonprofits who do such an amazing job right here in our community. And this morning, we're going to be talking with Teddy Bear Cancer Foundation. And we're definitely going to reach out to a couple of people who are in our studio and talk about what's going on this morning. We've got Danny Molina in here, and also now Kirsten we have as well. We're going to talk with her first and see what is going on with Teddy Bear Foundation. Good morning. How are you?
2: I'm well. How are you, Steve?
1: Well, thank you for coming on the show. And I know we've never really spoken before, but again, thank you for coming by. And tell us a little bit about, you know, Teddy Bears. Anytime you hear, we already know what it's about, but you guys make sure that you guys do such an amazing job right here in our own backyard. Maybe you can fill in the gaps, tell us a little bit more, maybe, you know, what do you guys have been doing?
2: Well, what we do is Teddy Bear Cancer Foundation. What we do is we advocate for families living in Santa Barbara, San Luis Obispo, and Ventura counties who have a child with cancer. And we do that by providing financial assistance, emotional support, and educational advocacy. So when a family is newly diagnosed, their whole world is turned upside down. We can't come in and help them medically, but we can help them in almost every other way. We can help them financially to make sure that all of those bills are paid, that they get to keep their apartment, that their car is running, and that they can make it to treatment and back. We provide a support system through our emotional support programs. And we have a vast array of emotional support sub-programs. And we help families in so many ways during the holidays for mother support groups, father support groups, teen support groups. We also step in again toward the end of their journey or after their journey and help them with educational advocacy, helping them get neuropsychological testings. If they've fallen behind in school, we can help them with tutoring. So basically, it's wraparound programming for families in the Tri-Counties.
1: That's great. I mean, I love you when you just really explained it, because you're right. There's a lot of emotions going on. There's a lot of things that people don't realize, but it doesn't affect just that one person. It affects the entire family.
2: The entire family. And I think one of the programs that I'm the most proud of is within our emotional support program, we give support to the siblings, to the cousins, anybody who's living in that house and experiencing that pediatric cancer journey along with the parents.
1: And again, like you just said, you help them make sure they get to the appointments on time. And I know we all know gas prices are very expensive, so I'm sure that is another way to help them get to the appointment, because they need to make sure that the treatment is taken care of. They don't miss an appointment. And it's a lot on everybody, especially if it involves the whole family. It takes a lot out of everybody.
2: It really does. We've recently purchased a new building, so we have the first comprehensive pediatric cancer support center, and we are steps away from Cottage Hospital in Santa Barbara. We serve everybody from the entire Tri-Counties, but if one day you happen to have an appointment at Cottage Hospital in Santa Barbara, you can just walk over, help yourself to our food pantry, use one of our support rooms to just maybe take a break, step away from the hospital, regroup, talk to our staff, take a breath, and go back. It's really a beautiful space.
1: And that sounds great. I mean, you know what? People need that. They do. They need, you just said, step away sometimes. You need that space. You need to clear your thoughts. Like, okay, what are we doing? We got to make sure this is right. But that's great. I love what you guys have been doing. You know, we've been a very big supporter of Teddy Bear Foundation here, coming to the Cumulus Cares, talking about you guys as much as I can. Danny, who's been a great person, who has been a real big supporter of you guys, is always making sure, you know, hey, can we come in? Can we talk? Because he does a lot of fundraisers. He helps you guys out a lot in many ways, and I've seen that. He's worked with a lot of great people. Danny, good morning. How are you?
3: Good morning. Good morning, Steve. How you doing?
1: Good. And Danny, again, you've been doing such an amazing job. It seems like every time we have you in, at least four times a month. No, I'm sorry. Four times a year, I should say. Four times a year, Danny comes in. But it's great how you, I mean, I love it because, again, you really work hard with Teddy Bear Foundation. And I know, explain how you got involved with that, really.
3: Yeah, so basically, you know, I started off, I got to see firsthand what Teddy Bear Cancer Foundation did for my family, my niece, who got neuroplatosma cancer at 1 year old. She's now 5, doing great. But I was able to see Teddy Bear really step in and do their work with my family. And seeing that really inspired me and wanted me to give back, right? So I got really involved. I started having these classic car and motorcycle events, which generated gifts, funds for Teddy Bear Cancer Foundation. And I just kept doing them and wanted to do more. And then ended up doing multiple events per year. And now I'm on the board of directors for Teddy Bear Cancer Foundation. That's new this year. And I'm excited to learn my role and to be a bigger part of Teddy Bear.
1: And I think you will be, because you know what? Again, you are just a motivated person. I can just see you going to that next step. And I was wondering when this was going to happen. So that was great.
2: And it's so meaningful to have somebody who has seen our services at work firsthand, have a family member come back after their journey and say, I love what you guys have done. How can I give back to you? Wow. And Danny has been such an instrumental fundraiser for us and really helping spread the word about what we do. And so bringing him onto the board was the next obvious step. And he's just a delight. I know every single person who's ever met Danny loves him.
3: Yeah. The biggest thing too is like, we want to make sure that everybody knows, you know, they're not alone, right? We're in the community. We're out here, you know, to support and to help anybody in need. You know, we want to advocate for Teddy Bear and for children who have cancer and show the whole family. Like, I know it could be a scary time. It most definitely is one of the scariest times in their lives, but to show that they have a support group outside of their families and other people that may be going through similar things, that we're here for you. We want to show you support, you know?
2: And that's what we hear time and time again, the families, the isolation after the diagnosis is awful. They're really on their own. And so to be able to come walk over to our building and talk to somebody, talk to a family who's going through the exact same terror that they are, is incredibly meaningful.
1: Yeah. And like you just said, they need that support. And I think you guys are that support that they need. You're the anchor that they need us to come talk to say, hey, you know what? Like you just said, they know somebody's going through it. They need that emotional support. Because again, it just shuts them down. Like, oh my gosh, you know, what do we do? And, you know, Danny's that motivated person who will really sit down and, you know, talk to you and I'm sure help you out. And I'm glad that he's really a big part of the Teddy Bear, you know, Cancer Foundation now than ever before, because he's always finding ways to raise money. He will find ways, he'll make ways, you know. That's the thing I like about Danny. He will find a way to do something. And just like that. And speaking of that, Danny, let's talk about what's coming up with you. What's going on?
3: So Sunday, October, it's coming up fast. Sunday, October 25th, from 10 a.m. to 3 p.m., we have our classic car and motorcycle show benefiting Teddy Bear Cancer Foundation at Ventura Harley-Davidson. It's called Ventura Harley-Davidson, but it is in the city of Camarillo. It's going to be, you know, we're inviting everybody to come on out, bring your classic cars, bring your motorcycles. We're going to have about 20 vendors. We have a really cool race team that's going to be showing up with their big wing race car. So they're going to set up their big truck and all that good stuff. We're going to have a kids costume contest, trick-or-treating, and a woman's ride out. So the women, a group of women put on by Pretty Mama on Instagram, she's getting a group of women to ride down dressed like witches. And then we're going to have a best witch contest.
2: That's fantastic.
1: Wow. Oh, this is now I'm already picturing this in my head. What
3: it's
1: is gonna this going to look like?
3: It's going to be a good time. You know, we want to have always, the cause that we're doing it for could be so heavy on our heart. So we like to, you know, do this event in a fun, eventful way, but also be sympathetic and empathetic to these families, but show them that we could do this in a very uplifting way.
2: Absolutely.
3: You know, and we want them, you know, and we ask the families to show up because there will be other families there and some may have the courage to get up there and speak and another family may relate and may want to make contact with the family and have questions for them. Right.
1: Yeah.
3: And that's the biggest thing is having this event so that there is that other avenue for families to come together and meet and talk.
1: Great. Now, also, I see you're going to have like a kids costume contest maybe go on there.
3: Yeah. Oh, yeah. Most definitely.
1: You know, a little trick or treating for the kids. So, I mean, we're close to Halloween, you know.
3: Yeah.
1: You got to have something, right?
3: Most definitely. And, you know, and Ventura Harley-Davidson, they've been a great supporter of Teddy Bear Cancer Foundation, especially, you know, letting us have the event at their place of business. Right?
1: Yes.
3: They're open during this time. And a lot of times they give back in a big way.
1: Well, that's they do. They're always out there to support the community. And I'm kind of glad that, you know, you guys have picked that location. It's a great place. Plenty of, you know, for cars, for bikes, just enough for everybody to, you know, for vendors to be there. They have a great big parking lot, which is great. And everybody can show up and just really support, which is great. Now, if you want to enter your car, motorcycle, do you have to register ahead of time or do you guys take walk-ups? How's that going to work?
3: Yeah, so well, we're asking everybody just go ahead and roll in. You know, I know sometimes it's hard to pre-register because you don't know if you're going to be there or not. So we say, hey, come on in. And at the time when you roll in, it's going to be a $20 donation to Teddy Bear Cancer Foundation for a classic car or motorcycle. And that goes to the foundation. So we will have raffles and other items happening there that will help generate some gifts for Teddy Bear Cancer Foundation. But we just ask, come on out. It's a family-friendly event. Come enjoy. It's going to be a great time. We're going to have the DJ, live music, and different stuff happening. Even a hot jerky eating contest.
1: Oh, wow. That was another interesting one there.
3: Yeah.
1: That's going to be one. Now, again, this is happening on a Sunday, October 25th, correct?
3: That is correct. Sunday, October 25th.
1: Okay, 10 a.m. to 3 p.m. So plenty of time. Will there be food vendors out there as well?
3: We're going to have some food. Yes, actually, a popular local spot, B&J Drive-In.
1: Oh, really?
3: They'll be pulling up with their trailer, which is an amazing place. Their food is just great. And they just opened a new location, the old Foster Freeze near Ventura College.
1: Yeah, they did. I've already been there.
3: Amazing, right?
1: I've already had the corn burritos, okay? Yep. So I'm not going to lie.
3: We have to give them a good shout out because they're doing great things. Out there in the community.
1: They're definitely doing an awesome job, and I'm glad they're going to be a part of that as well because, you know, that's great. See, Danny already knows who to get to come over. See, that's why he's on the board. He's already making the right decisions. I love it.
2: It's one of the things I love about Ventura is they have such a strong local flair, local flavor. They love to support local communities. It's easy to get some of these local small businesses to come together in support of an organization, Girl Scouts, anything.
3: We're always willing to jump in.
2: Over and over again here.
3: And it's funny that you said that because like this coming week, I know I'm probably speaking ahead, but this Saturday we're doing a Heels on Wheels event at the Ventura Harley Davidson. So they're hosting again, and it's for breast cancer awareness, right? So we're going to be a sponsor and a vendor there as well.
1: Wow. So that's good. Yeah. I mean, you know, when our community comes together, when we ask, I think they all come out in force. We spread the word. We talk about this on the radio here on Cumulus Cares. We spread the word on social media. We talk about it with our coworkers, our friends, people that we know at other jobs to make sure we know about things. And that's when we hear about it, like, you know what, let's go support. Let's give them our time. Let's give them what they need. Because again, sometimes one day that they're gonna need us too. We're all gonna, you know, we all need each other for, you know, for many different reasons. I love doing with this show Communist Cares because again we care about our community. We come together and we're able to share a lot of great things here with our audience and with everybody in the community listening. So once again, if you have no plans, Sunday, October 25th, go by the Ventura Harley Davidson, right? Right.
3: Yes, Ventura Harley Davidson.
1: Located in Camarillo, right there.
3: Yep. Right off the 101.
1: Right off the 101 freeway. Can't miss it. And go by and support. Find out information about them. You can always go to the website. And is there information on the website or social media?
3: Yeah, social media definitely will be on Danny's Custom Cycles. It'll be also posted on Teddy Bear Cancer Foundation and Ventura Harley Davidson. You'll find information about the event. If anybody has questions, you can feel free to call my shop, 805-910-9935. If you want to be a part of it, call that same number, 805-910-9935. It's going to be a great event. Stop on by, trick-or-treating, kids costume contest, woman's best witch costume contest, hot jerky eating contest by Everlasting Jerky. It's going to be a good time. There's going to be a lot of food, a lot of snacks, and good music, good time, good vibes.
1: I think it's going to be great just by looking at this whole flyer here. It's like, wow, I mean, do we have enough time? Because I know 10 a.m. to 3 p.m.
3: It happens fast.
1: Everything's happened fast. You know,
3: yeah.
1: Like you say, some people might do some testimonies and things like that. But again, I am so glad that you guys are doing one thing after the other. And this is a great time to do it. Like I say, October, you know, if you notice, the weather has been a little warm, but I think we're probably going to have some good weather that weekend too.
2: Yes.
1: Yep. Which is great. We were talking about that before we get on the air here, but it's just so amazing. Again, how you guys work so well, and I'm sure there'll be something coming after this, right? Probably for the holidays too, Danny.
3: Oh yeah, most definitely. We do an annual toy run out in Santa Paula. We join up with E&D Hat Store, El Capricho Restaurant, Steve. You know, we all get together with the Alpadaca photo booth, and we actually help about over 600 families, I believe, in Santa Paula alone that single day. Teddy Bear also does their Christmas stuff. Mm-hmm. If you want to speak on that,
2: we have a very robust holiday program where we have you can sponsor a family and bring Christmas to a family. And this is all of Christmas, all the presents, trees, lights, all of it. Also, we have a holiday party that we work with Cottage Hospital on, and we throw a large party at the Elks Lodge and bring hundreds of families in. Yep. Santa Claus will be there, Mrs. Claus.
3: Oh, yeah.
2: Stormtroopers, princesses, everybody is there. We know that families aren't thinking about Christmas when they're thinking about cancer. So it's Teddy Bear Cancer Foundation's job to make sure that we can bring all of these little moments to them, even in the midst of a terrifying cancer journey. I also would like to throw out and remind people that Teddy Bear Cancer Foundation, about 50% in any given year, 50% of the families that we serve live right here in Ventura County. So we serve San Luis Obispo County, Ventura County, and Santa Barbara County.
1: Right. And that's great. I mean, I love what you guys do, and I'm so glad, again, that you guys are here to share this information with us, because a lot of stuff's coming fast. I mean, I know we're talking about October, but again, the holidays are just around the corner. They come very, very fast, and I'm glad you're talking about this
2: we
1: now.
2: We have already begun prepping for the holidays. Yeah. Absolutely. We're deep into the preparation.
1: Yeah. Well, if we have all been to the stores and some other places, we already know what we've been
3: seeing. It's Christmas already in the stores.
1: Yeah, exactly. they started in September, I think. But anyways, it's coming pretty quick. And that's great that you're already talking about that. You're already making waves, telling people, hey, this is what's coming. Because by the time you know it, this is going to be over. We're looking at what's coming up next. So that is great. Let's prep everybody now, because I know it's not on the radar yet, but we have to really think about it and be prepared. Now, all the information you're just talking about is on the Teddy Bear website, correct?
2: Yes, it is. TeddyBearCancerFoundation.org.
1: Great. Now, in case you maybe have questions about them, you want to, you know, Q&A questions, please visit the website. And also subscribe to the newsletter. I do. I love getting it. It's once a month. You know, it's great to come through. And I read it. I do. This is what they've got going on. They give in bullet points what's happening. Very easy and very simple. Will not take a lot of your time.
2: I'm glad you read it.
3: Yeah, it's awesome.
1: Yeah. Well, you know, I've been reading it for about maybe 5 years, maybe longer than that. It's been a while. So I've been subscribed to it, and I've just, once a month it comes through. It's not like junk mail you get. It's actually something that really has, points of what's coming up, boom, boom, that's it. Go website, boom, and you're there. That's it. Easy, simple, easy to read, and it gives you all the details. So, thank you for the website. Yeah. I appreciate the newsletter. Whoever's doing it, doing a great job. So,
3: it's actually Kirsten that does it.
1: Really?
2: It is.
1: No, that's great. Well, that's perfect. I was wondering who did. But you know, I get it now because I'm talking about it. So
2: you never know when you send those out if anybody's actually reading them.
1: That's true.
2: This is making me very happy.
1: Well, yeah, because it's true. Because you know what? We do get a lot of different emails that come through, our spam or whatever, but it comes right to my email like, what's going on? And again, it's very simple. It's not a lot. And it gives all the basic information. Okay, perfect. That's all I need to know. And again, that's why I like the website, I like what you guys do, and pretty easy to do. So, once again, thank you so much. But let's get this to one more time so people remember to come out on Sunday, October 25th, the Ventura Harley-Davidson from 10 a.m. to 3 p.m. You know, bring the family out, like you just said. There'll be food. There'll be a lot of great things. Anything you said we'll have. Who else is going to be there, you said?
3: We have a lot of things happening. I mean, like, it's going to be a kids' costume contest, trick-or-treating. We're going to have food by B&J Drive-In, Lucky 7 Tacos, El Perrito Caliente hot dogs.
1: Oh, yeah.
3: We're going to have cold cups also out there. Yeah, we have a variety of stuff. We have a bunch of little goodie vendors, who's be like some baked treats, and then also motorcycle-related and car-related vendors as well. It's just going to be a great time. Keith Spear Racing, mm-hmm. They're going to be out there with their big wing car and their nice trailer, racing trailer set up for the kids to get inside the vehicle as well.
1: Oh.
3: So they can get some photos. A lot of times there's a patron that shows up in his classic truck that looks just like Mater from the Cars movie.
1: Oh, really?
3: Yeah.
1: And I think I've seen that before. Yeah. Okay.
3: And it's awesome. The kids get a kick out of it. It's such a great time. Pretty Mama coming out with the best witch contest. They'll be riding in. And it's just a great time. Honestly, it really is. It brings family together, and it's a good positive cause. I'm a board member. I will be there running around like crazy, but we'll also have staff from Teddy Bear in a booth ready to talk about, you know, if you have any questions, answer any questions anybody may have.
2: I've been to this event before. Really? And I am not a motorcycle person or a classic car person. And I had a blast. It's so fun. All the kids running around. You really curate the food vendors very well. So I ate well. Some of the nicest people ever. And yeah. It's just a blast. It's absolutely a blast.
1: Yeah, it is.
2: You don't have to love cars.
1: Yeah, you know what? If you're into that, motorcycles, cars, just come on out. Or if you know, if you just want to come out for maybe like me, I'll be out there for the food. Sounds like, but and the desserts, of course. You know, you got me at the food, but just to come on and check it out. You know,
3: support.
1: Maybe bring the family out. You know, maybe if you feel that, you know what, maybe you feel like, I want to donate. Maybe can I volunteer or something? I mean, there's always things that you guys are always looking for, right?
2: Absolutely. We love volunteers. I think every nonprofit, the backbone of nonprofits is their volunteers. Mm-hmm. We can't do what we do. Teddy Bear Cancer Foundation has a staff of 8.
3: Mighty
2: we
3: eight.
2: Cannot possibly do everything that we do with just our staff. We have hundreds of volunteers. So we have people who come into the office to help us stamp and mail letters. We have people who help us put on our events. We have all sorts of committees. We have volunteers as young as 10 and as old as 80. If you really want to volunteer for us, give us a call and we will find something for you to do. Yeah, there's no end of the things that you can help us with.
3: You had a string of volunteers for the Golden Gala.
2: We did.
3: Which was
2: we
3: amazing
2: did,
3: in
2: hundreds.
3: September. Yeah.
1: Wow. See, there you go. Yeah, no, volunteers are a big backbone of a lot of nonprofits because, again, that's what they need to keep things moving, to keep things flowing, to make sure things get done. I mean, there's so many, and it's great. And the volunteers, I mean, they work hard to make sure that they're on point, that, hey, we got to get this done. And, again, like I said, we're bringing families into this, and they just want to feel helped. That's what I think to me is they want to feel helped. They know that, hey, you know what, we're here. Questions or maybe families just kind of going through it and they just need that little support, that little help to sometimes you need to even get away from reality sometimes, especially with their kids. If their kids are smiling or doing something, that's a great sign because they're not thinking about the other part of what's going on in their lives, right?
2: Exactly.
1: So again, to me, it's a great thing. So I'm hoping a lot of people come out, support you guys and get as much information as they can just to have a good time and enjoy the great day of it being on a Sunday.
3: Yeah, it's going to be a good time. And don't forget to go inside Ventura Harley-Davidson.
1: Oh, yeah.
3: You know, go visit inside the store because they are hosting us. They are giving us the space to be able to have this event. It's a great cause. It's a great time, good energy, good people. And we want to show the families that we're there for them.
1: Yeah.
3: Come on out.
1: For sure. And again, it's again, we're saying it's a great cause. Come on out. Again, let me give you the date one more time. Sunday, October 25th at the Ventura Harley-Davidson in Camarillo from 10 a.m. to 3 p.m. Get there. That way you can enjoy some walk around, check some of the vendors out, check all the food out. It's always a great time. And again, you will enjoy it because, again, this is something that, it brings families together. And I'm actually going to mark this on my calendar because I don't think I have anything going on that day, which is great.
3: Yeah, we need you there, Steve.
1: I know. I know, guys. I know it's football day, but sometimes let's bring the family out. I know it's a Sunday, but we can actually skip a couple things.
3: You just sparked an idea. Maybe I'll have a TV or something up with the football game playing.
2: That is not a bad idea.
1: That's a great idea.
2: That is actually a fantastic idea.
1: There's no excuse.
3: We're gonna have it all.
1: Yeah, exactly. No, don't worry. You'll see the game somewhere. Yeah. We got you covered. I'm serious. See, it's a great thing. If our weather stays maybe a little bit cooler, which I don't mind, would be great. That way it's even a nice day to be outside, enjoying a Sunday fun day with the family and walking around, asking all those questions and, you know, feeling good. Especially, like I say, right here where we live is such a great weather here. Always a beach weather. So great. Yeah. Well, both of you, Danny, any final words you'd like to share with some of our audience before we get going here?
3: I just want to say thank you to everybody who has been showing up to this event. Thank you to everybody who's been on the Teddy Bear website and has actually subscribed to do monthly donations because you're able to do that. You could do it one time or you could subscribe to have a monthly donation, right?
2: Absolutely.
3: So, yeah, we just want to say thank you to everybody. Thank you to all your listeners. Thank you to you, Steve.
1: Thank you. Appreciate it. Christian, who do you want to go ahead and Anything you want to say to our listeners, and, you know, finally?
2: I'm just hopeful that they will go to the Teddy Bear website, or Teddy Bear Cancer Foundation website, check us out, and understand that we do so much more than most people think that we do. The financial aid is incredibly robust, and it can be life-saving, the amount of financial aid that we are able to offer these families. In addition, the emotional support and the educational advocacy, it's absolutely the best of any pediatric cancer organization in the state of California. And I hope that people understand and support us, because we are doing the good work out there. What we're doing is absolutely transformational for the families that we serve.
1: Yes. Well, good. And you are. You guys are doing an amazing job. And every time I bring you guys on, there's always something new that I get to hear about. Like, oh, well, we're doing this, or oh, we opened this, or we're ready to have another event to help sponsor this. Again, this is great. And again, if you are a local business and you want to help donate, or you want to help it in any way, I'm sure they will not mind of reaching out to you. Because you never know. I mean, we're always here to support. And again, you know, and thank you for both coming on to the show today and really stepping up and giving us all this great information that we know now. It's great. And I'm sure down the line, as we get towards the end of the holidays, I'm sure we'll hear more about you, what other stuff are coming up. But again, make sure you come on to this. Once again, Sunday, October 25th, 10 a.m. to 3 p.m. at the Ventura Harley-Davidson in Camarillo. Get out there. Have a great time. It's going to be fun. Cars, bikes, food. What else can you ask for, right?
3: It's going to be a good time.
1: Just a great, good old time. Sunday fun day. Well, both of you, thank you again for coming on Cumulus Cares. I hope to talk to you very soon again about what other great events are coming your way that we can actually help you out with, okay?
3: Thank you, Steve.
2: Thank you, Steve.
1: I'm Steve Perez. You've been listening to Cumulus Cares right here on the radio this morning.
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3: Hey, this is Josh Turner. Remember, tough times don't last, but tough people do. You gotta rise
4: up, rise up. Good morning. Hi, this is John, and you're waking up with Rise Up Country. It's where we meet every Sunday morning to get our weekly dose of inspiration and a message of hope. Today, I'm going to be sharing some of the stories that you've called in and shared with us. And my guest today is Lee Bryce. And for Lee, here's how he wants to be remembered.
5: You know, the older you get, the more you realize what matters. And so I will say the very first thing on that list is my kids are growing up healthy in their mind and their heart and in the Lord. And, like, that has reflected and has hopefully, you know, passed on to them. You know, being a good daddy and a good husband is kind of the first thing.
4: So when did you figure out what's important and what's not? What took place in your life? Give me a call, share your story at 844-717-7774. I'm standing by the phones.

0: Old Dominion with Memory Lane. Good morning. Thanks for calling Rise Up Country. Do you have a story about the things that really matter and the things that don't?
1: Yeah, I do. I was in the military and everything, and then I get out because we're about to have a baby and I'm about to get married. And then I ship off to the Middle East as a contractor, and I'm there for a couple months and everything, and I'm working 18, 19-hour days, 6 days a week. You're looking at the bank account, and you're like, well, you know, this is good money. But then you start thinking, you know, I got my kid and I got my wife back home. What am I doing here? And so after talking to the wife, I just figured it was time.

0: me to come home, and I miss my family and everything. And I guess I have God to thank for that, because now I found me a good job and everything. So it makes me feel like that this is where I need to be.
1: You know, they say if you focus your life on the standard of living, there's no guarantee you're going to have a good quality of life. But if you put your quality of life first, your standard of living is usually pretty good. Hey, I'm glad for you.
0: I mean, I can't stress it enough. You got to be with your family.
1: Yep. Hey, thanks for giving me a call, and thanks for serving our country, man.
0: Well, thank you. You have a great day.
1: Talk to you later. Bye-bye. Makes you appreciate how short those years can be, doesn't it? Here's Rodney Adkins.
2: They're gonna wake you up too early. They're gonna lay back down too late. You'll find sleep between the worry.

0: Rise Up Country on the phone with me right now is Lee Bryce. Buddy, we have been talking for a while. You have written so many fabulous songs. But on a personal level, how do you want to be remembered?
1: You know, the older you get, the more you realize what matters. And so I will say the very first thing on that list is that, you know, my kids are growing up healthy in their mind and their heart and in the Lord. And, like, that has reflected and is hopefully, you know, passed on to them, because we just try to instill it every day. And, you know, being a good daddy and a good husband is kind of the first thing, mm-hmm. you know. As a kind of a younger me and a driven me and a, like, a human me and a, almost, I don't know if it's a prideful thing. I just, you know, I wanted to be something in music that would matter and last and hopefully be remembered as somebody who was a good songwriter and who cared about songs. And now I've learned over the years that I hopefully people go, well, he worked.
0: Right.
1: Like, it's just like my daddy worked forever. And he's still working.
0: And here's one that had an impact on me, and I'm sure it did you too. Love Like Crazy, Lee Bryce.
2: They called him crazy.

0: If you missed it last week, we were talking about grandmas and grandpas.
1: Let's go to the Rise Up Hope Line.
2: Hey, John, this is a memory I don't forget. I was in the Air Force, and I was stationed on a mountain that was 7,000 feet high, about 50 miles from San Diego. I took my grandmother up there, and she was looking at the clouds, thinking it was going to rain. And all of a sudden, we got to, like, the 4,000-foot spot and turned the corner, and everything turned white. And then we got to the 7,000-foot spot. Of course, there was all kinds of snow on the ground, and I had my back turned to my grandmother, and all of a sudden, I got hit by a snowball, and it was my 80-year-old grandmother standing at about 3 feet of snow, ready to make another snowball. And I was like, Grandma, do you really want to have a snowball fight? She said, well, you better start throwing them, because I'm going to be throwing them. And I just laughed, so it's a great memory.
0: That is a great memory. Here's Lauren Elena with their latest with Chase Matthew. All My Exes.

0: Rise up country. Do you ever sit back and say, what is my calling? What is God's big plan for me? Well, Lee Bryce is on to something, and he's going to tell us all about it coming up.
1: If you

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0: 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On the phone with me right now is Lee Bryce. Buddy, you've got a new album out, Sunriser, 32 songs. You got to tell me the story behind that, but the one that jumped out to me was When the Kingdom Comes.
1: I feel like I'm called to go write music that just that everybody in the whole world can listen to, but yet still shine a light from my faith and my heart and in a subtle way, but, you know, and then more and more, like, you know, like lately, like you said, like with The Kingdom Comes, I mean, I got 32 songs on this record, and if I only could play one song off of the whole record for anybody, radio or, you know, a 13-year-old, 17-year-old kid or a 35-year-old or an 80-year-old, I would play When the Kingdom Comes. Because there's just, you know, it's one of those special songs that God just really put in our lives. And turned out exactly, it was like God just had it in my head, the whole record.
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1: My dad had cancer for about 9 years, and he fought real hard. So in March, I ended up losing my job. And it was the day he came home from the hospital, and they told him that he only had a few months to live. And it was really hard for me to go home and tell him that I had lost my job. And, you know, it seemed like bad timing to me. Well, it turned out to be the best thing that happened because I got to spend the last 2 weeks of his life with him, taking care of him and making sure that he was able to pass away at home instead of going to a facility, which he did not want to do. And then 3 months later, I ended up getting another job, which turned out to be good timing because it gave me time to prepare the funeral and get all his affairs in order. So something that seemed so awful turned out to be a blessing in disguise.

0: Man, that is one incredible guy right there. Shaboozy, good morning. Welcome to Rise Up Country.
1: Back when I was a kid, my mom used to run the daycare, and we had one family that we took in that we couldn't figure out why, when we sent the kids home at night after their bath, they were clean, and they'd come back to us in the morning dirty. So we followed them home one day and found out they were living in a campground in a pop-up tent.
0: Oh, boy.
1: So instead of us going to the lake for the summer, we used our pop-up camper to house them for the summer till the dad can get back on his feet with his two daughters. And when my life gets busy and I start to, you know, forget about everything, I just kind of think back to some of the things my mom did with the daycare kids she took care of. Mm-hmm. And that's something that always pops in my mind.
0: Incredible human being. Coming up in just a minute, I'm going to tell you about my friends at Thousand Hills Lifetime Grazed 100% grass-fed beef, the official beef of Rise Up Country. If you-

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0: country. 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
1: My wife and I were married for about 6 years, and we got divorced. We had she had three children, and I had one of my own. 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She got sick, and I got sick. We became closer and closer. We're now back together. We're engaged, and we're scheduled to be married. 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

0: 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Fix what you didn't break.
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0: 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Stay with me, you'll love this story.
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15: This week's good news story is about a guy that has one incredible heart. His name was Kevin Phillips. You know, he's a security guard, he's driving home, he looks down in a creek during the winter, and he sees a dog struggling in the cold water. When he looks again, he saw a man in the creek with the dog. Well, what happened is a gentleman named Eric Green saw his dog Cooper fall through the ice in a stream. So what did he do? He went to rescue his dog. And before you know it, Eric is in the frozen water, can't get out, and he actually thought, you know what? I'm going to die. He was almost ready to give up. Well, that's when Kevin came into the picture. He drove his pickup down to help and realized the current was too strong. And he grabbed a tie rope that he just put in his truck a couple nights before, threw it out to Eric, but Eric's hands were too frozen to grab it. So what did he do? Oh my gosh. He tied the rope to himself and tied it off on the truck and waded out to save both the dog and save Eric. What a hero. In fact, he said, even if the dog was all by itself, I would have stopped and saved him. And I tell you what, to this day, they have an everlasting friendship. To see the whole story, go to our Facebook page at Rise Up Country.

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1: Coming up this hour, Lee Bryce is going to tell us what he learned about raising boys and why it's so much different than raising a daughter. And Lauren Elaine is going to tell us about something she owns that's priceless.

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0: That was Morgan Wallen, Bend by Now. Rise Up Country, on the phone with me right now, Lee Bryce. You got two boys and a little girl. And I mean, those two personalities are completely different. And I never will forget when my daughter got older, I think about 19 or 20, I asked her to do something. She goes, "No, Dad, I'm not going to do that." And I thought, oh boy, she's becoming her own person.
1: I'm already not liking, you know, my little girl is 9 and she's so smart and she's starting to get like a, "Well, Daddy, no, I want to," I'm like, "Well, baby, hold on now. Like, what happened to Daddy, whatever you say, like you, I love everything, you know," but I still try to stay connected with her. We go on little dates, you know, yeah. And I try to show her how a date should be and like, nice. You know, and we'll go shoot some guns and then we'll go to get a little Mexican food. We'll go bowling and then we'll come back. And a lot of times we come back and we'll get into the studio at night and we'll write a song.
0: Oh, nice.
1: Or something.
0: Yeah.
1: And she kind of can do everything, but. Yeah, the daughter thing is a whole nother different level of that makes me worry about, like you said, that was my least favorite time when I got to a certain point.
0: Yeah.
1: They'll always be your baby, but when they're not babies anymore, it starts to hurt your heart a little bit as a daddy.
0: Wow. Lee Bryce, awesome daddy and songwriter, has a new album, Sunriser, 32 songs on it. This one here is called Daddy Don't Care. Everybody.

0: On today's show, we're talking about priorities, focusing on the things that matter. And I found this call in the Rise Up archives I wanted to share with you.
1: I worked from probably 9 o'clock a.m. Saturday morning until 7 o'clock a.m. Sunday morning. And I was driving home from that 7 o'clock, you know, working all through the night. I had only slept for 3 hours before this 24-hour long shift. I was just trying to get home. I was exhausted. My eyes were closing, you know, going down the highway. And I fell asleep about a mile from my house, driving home, ran off the road, flipped my car, ended up with a few stitches. That's it. Nothing crazy. But that moment made me realize that the money I was earning wasn't worth my life. It wasn't worth time with my family or with my now fiance.

0: On last week's Rise Up show, we were talking about grandparents and the impact they had on your life. I got this call and didn't have time to share it, but I wanted to share it with you.
1: Growing up, I never understood my grandparents when I was sent to their house because, you know, my mother was a single mother, so I was pretty much raised with them, and I never understood when he said I had to have a firm handshake and I had to dress respectably and go to church on Sundays. And my grandmother always taught me how to pretty much be a homemaker and how to run around the house and do all the duties there. And now that I'm a parent and grown up now, it really hits home. And when my grandmother finally passed 4 years ago, it really devastated me, and it made me think about all the things they taught me in life. And I really appreciate everything they did for me.
0: Man, what a blessing he had. I didn't get to know my grandma and grandpa. I always regret that. Here's Blake Shelton with Let Him In Anyway.
2: Ain't it?

Coming up next on Rise Up Country, Lauren Elena has something she owns that's priceless. Did you ever wonder why some things taste better than others? Well, in just a minute, Matt from Thousand Hills Lifetime Grazed, 100% grass-fed beef, gave me a great explanation about why I love their steaks so much. If you've

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0: Sitting here with Lauren Elena on Rise Up Country. And do you have anything that you would call priceless? It may not have a monetary value, but it means so much to you.
1: Yeah, I have a lot of things like that. I have my dad's dog tags that mean a lot to me. But you know what my mom gave me before my dad died, actually, which is super cool because, you know, my parents were no longer together. But she keeps everything. She's a very sentimental person. That's where I get it. And my dad was in the Army during Desert Storm, and he bought her a ring over there and brought it home to her, and she gave it to me.
0: Oh my!
1: And
0: God.
1: I wear it all the time. I'm actually so scared to wear it. Do you ever feel like that? I'm like scared something's going to happen to it.
0: Right.
1: But in my life, that's probably the most priceless thing I own.
0: Here's Lauren Elena and Chase Matthew, All My Exes. Another

0: Some things matter and some things don't. 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
1: Something that happened in my life back in my late teens, early 20s, I used to be an agnostic back then, and we were driving down the highway, my girlfriend and I, and we got into a big fight, and she pulled the ring off and threw it out the window. Hmm. I remembered it was by an exit. Well, naturally, she broke down and started crying. I told her, well, we'll go back and look for it. So I turned the car around, went and swung all the way back around there, and this exit had a whole bunch of weeds and grass and stuff growing up around that guardrail, and I didn't think in a million years I would ever find that ring. And I prayed. The first time in my life, I actually prayed. I asked the Lord. I said, Heavenly Father, if this relationship is meant to be, please, dear Jesus, let me find that ring. We looked and we looked and we looked, and I finally just sat down. I gave it all to God that day. And as my eyes were welling with tears, I seen a little glint out of the corner of my eye. And I looked down at my foot. There was that ring. There was that ring. And I did. I gave it all to God that day. And 27 years later, three great kids, two grandkids, we're still going strong. Thank you, Jesus.
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I found this story on the internet I want to share with you. It's called Pass Me a Biscuit. It said, when I was a kid, my mom liked to make breakfast food for dinner every now and then. And I remember one night in particular when she had made us breakfast after a long, hard day at work, 14 hours. She placed a plate of eggs, bacon, and extremely burnt biscuits in front of my dad. And I remember just sitting there waiting to see his reaction. Well, all my dad did was reach for a biscuit and smile at my mom and ask how my day was. You know, I don't remember what I told him, but I remember hearing my mom apologize for the burnt biscuits. He just said, "Honey, I love burnt biscuits." Well, later that night, when I kissed Daddy goodnight, I asked him, "Dad, do you really like burnt biscuits?" He just wrapped his arms around me and said, "You know, your mom put in a long, hard day at work today, and she's really tired. And she still came home and cooked us something to eat. She's an incredible woman. And besides, a burnt biscuit, it never hurt anyone." So if you have someone that cares and loves you that much, all I can tell you is look at them and say, "Would you please pass me a biscuit?" And yes, the burned one will be just fine.

0: Lone Star Front Porch looking in. If you missed last week's Rise Up show, we were talking about grandmas and grandpas and the impact they had on your life. And I got this call that is nothing short of a miracle.
1: Hi, John. This is Braille. I sadly was in a coma about 8 years ago. So I lost all the memories with my grandfather, but he did teach me the definition of hard work, and I will take that to my grave.
0: Now, why were you in a coma?
1: A branding accident.
0: As in cows?
1: Yep. I was roping. I high-hawked a calf. The calf ran around me. I couldn't get rid of my rope. The ground crew wasn't paying attention. So that calf pulled me to the side of my horse. I got hung up in my saddle. My saddle hit my horse's flank. He took off running down the fence line with me hung up attached to him.
0: Oh my gosh.
1: And my head hit 7 to 8 metal fence posts. Then I finished swinging all the way under him while he was bucking and kicking and driving my head into the ground, still attached. And then I fell off. And I'm just so glad that God let me live. And
0: oh, I guess. Now, how are you doing today?
1: Oh, I can do basically anything. Still ride my horse, the same horse that tried to kill me. I still ride him. I love him to death.
0: And she sent us some photos of how she's doing today. You can check it out on our Facebook page at Rise Up Country. Here's Cody Johnson and Brandon Lake when a cowboy prays. Hangs

0: Coming up next is our tribute to the men and women who serve our country and keep us all safe. We call it the Rise Up Stars and Stripes Salute.
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0: Hi, this is John back with the Rise Up Stars and Stripes Salute. How many military people have we talked to who have come back home and had a whole new battle they had to face?
11: I had to overcome a lot of things. I got out of the Army in 2013 due to a medical discharge to my wounds sustained over multiple deployments in Iraq, TBI, and PTSD. I battled depression and alcohol and everything. I had a hard time, and I finally overcame that. I didn't realize God's plan for me, but, you know, recently I just passed my EMT exam. So, I mean, it's a hard struggle, but if you push forward, I think He'll show you the way.

That's it for me, John Ritter. Special thanks to Lee Bryce for telling us how he wants to be remembered. Being a great daddy and a husband is the number one thing on his list. And Lauren Elena for sharing something priceless from her daddy. Hey, and don't forget to check out the Rise Up Country podcast. It's the long version of some of the interviews that you've loved. You know what time it is? It's time to load the kids in the car. Make sure you're all wearing your seatbelts, and I'll see you in church.

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3: Well, hello and welcome to American Country Countdown, your connection to the biggest hits and the biggest stars coast to coast and around the world. I'm your host, Ryan Fox, and this weekend, who's going to be in our top spot? Will Stella Lefty repeat for the third straight week with Boston? Or will it be Kenny Chesney with his latest hit, Carry On? Or Morgan Wallen with Been By Now? 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Plus, every hour on this weekend show, we're catching up with the star of the hit Netflix show, Leanne, our good friend, Leanne Morgan. Lots to get to, so what do you say we line them up and count them down? From the ACC O'Reilly Auto Parts Studio, officially making its ACC debut this weekend, it's the brand new one from Shaboozy Cowgirl. 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Number.

ACC debut. That is Cowgirl, American Country Countdown. It's Ryan Fox. And are you a creature of habit like me? Well, according to the Journal of Behavioral Medicine, that's a good thing. People who stick to a consistent daily routine, they say, experience better mental health and physical health. I think I'll tell my doctor that the next time I have a checkup. Meanwhile, checking in here at number 29, Parker McCollum, Killing Me, ACC.

0: Shaboozey at it again. First at number 30 with Cowgirl. Now at number 28 with Kevin Powers. It's Move on American Country Countdown. It's Ryan Fox with the hits and the stars. We're waiting patiently here for Leanne Morgan to call, and I see the phone flashing here in the ACC O'Reilly Auto Parts studio. Could it be her? Hello, ACC.
1: Ryan, my angel. It's Leanne. I'm so sorry I'm a little late.
0: You're fine. No worries.
1: Oh, you don't. Oh, thank you, honey. But my throat, my heart jumped out of my body. I've been going a little over it with every interview, and I didn't need to do that to you.
0: No, it's totally fine. Okay, hang on just a second, Leanne, and we'll talk to you after Jelly Roll, okay? And the song that was number one here in ACC a year ago today, Heart of Stone, American Country Countdown.

0: It was number one here in ACC a year ago this weekend. Jelly Roll, Heart of Stone, American Country Countdown, and Ryan getting to hang with one of our good friends this weekend, the star of the Netflix hit show, Leanne, the one and only Leanne Morgan. How you doing, girl?
1: Honey, I'm good, you doll. I'm on tour right now. I'm working like Elvis.
0: Uh-oh.
1: 120 cities, and it'll go through 2027, my darling.
0: Do you ever stop, Leanne Morgan?
1: No, I don't. I guess because it took a long time for me to make it, 27 years, that now I feel like I got to make up for lost time. And Chuck Morgan wants me to work to keep money coming in.
0: Okay. He's cracking that whip, is he?
1: He is cracking that whip, honey. He even though he is lonely, I've got to say, that in Knoxville, Tennessee, I feel like with our friends, I'm like a middle school mom, and I'm constantly saying, if y'all are doing something, can y'all invite Chuck? Because I am gone a lot.
0: Right.
1: And so, yeah, so he goes to a lot of UT ball games and stuff like that to stay busy. And then I come home, and then, you know, he's staring at me, if you know what I mean.
0: Uh-oh.
1: Mm-hmm.
0: Full disclosure here, because I just want you to know, because he could be hearing this, the American Country Countdown is on Wivick in Knoxville. So just
1: dear Lord.
0: Yeah, sorry. Yeah. Yeah, we're everywhere.
1: I love my WIVK.
0: Yeah.
1: I can't tell you how good they've been to me.
0: Representing your town of Knoxville, Tennessee with ACC.
1: Oh, my Lord.
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0: Chase Matthew holding it down, 27 on American Country Countdown. I'm Ryan, and this weekend is a big one for Cody Johnson with his annual Kojo Champs for Charity Gala in Belton, Texas. Action items, a performance by Cody. The beneficiaries include organizations supporting military, first responders, law enforcement, and youth ag programs. Thank you for all you do, Cody. One of those songs I'm sure he's going to perform, it's this one, up to this weekend, Horseback, American Country Countdown.
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1: Cody Johnson, Horseback, number 26 on American Country Countdown. You got Ryan Fox. And big congrats to our buddy Kenny Chesney, who 2 weeks ago put out his latest album called Silver Sands Marina. And right there on that album is this one, Remember Me That Way.
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0: World.

0: Kenny Chesney, cut number 9 off his new album, Silver Sands Marina. Remember Me That Way on American Country Countdown. You got Ryan. Always love getting new tunes from Kenny. And also, he's got a new tour on the way. The original Vibe Room tour kicks off in 2027. And he recently caught up with the Today Show to spill some details.
1: Yeah, we're going back out and do our stadium shows next summer. Me and Eric Church, Sheryl Crow, and Graylin James will be out there rolling down the highway. It's going to be a great summer. The Vibe Room was originally created to, it was a way of connecting with our road crew. There was a sense of community in there. And it was a place for us to get together before the show. Some people did it during the show and after the show, just to raise a toast and to just be reminded of how grateful we are and that the fact that we get to do what we do.
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14: 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This is America.

Corey Kent, checking in at number 25 on American Country Countdown. That's Empty Words. Train Fox. Hope you're having a great weekend. Is the city you live in known for its traffic? I've got a new list here of the worst cities for bumper-to-bumper gridlock, and I'm going to share it in our ACC Inside America segment coming up in 6 minutes. First, though, an ACC sure shot. This one is sure to join the countdown very soon from Blake Whiten. It's Bet on That. American Country Countdown. Hi.

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0: It's Ryan, and when you're thinking about the worst cities in North America for traffic, it's probably not what you think. Nope, New York City, not on top of the list. Neither is L.A. I'm sure someone listening to us right now on the 405 would disagree with that. But according to the Traffic Index, who tracks things like this, the worst city in North America for traffic is actually Mexico City. Factors include congestion, average speed, average distance traveled in 15 minutes, and time lost during rush hour and other factors. Mexico City sits at 75% on the Traffic Index. 59% is Los Angeles, and at 48%, New York City. Now, if you look at the number rankings for the United States, you have L.A. at number one, New York City at number four, and at number two for the worst traffic in the U.S., that would actually be Honolulu, Hawaii. I think I might need to take a trip to Hawaii, though, to confirm this for myself in person. Who's with me? And that's this weekend's ACC Inside America as the countdown rolls on.
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0: first shot. That one is sure to join our countdown very soon from Gavin Adcock. It's Wannabe, American Country Countdown. It's Ryan. There's been a lot of talk about American Idol lately, from rumors about it moving from Los Angeles to Atlanta, and also if this move would mean a change to the judges' table as well. Well, Don, we'll get to all of that coming up in two songs. First, though, current Idol judge Luke Bryan's good buddy Blake Shelton up two spots this weekend with Let Him In Anyway, American Country Countdown.
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0: Underwood and Church Bells, former ACC number one on American Country Countdown. You got Ryan Fox, and Carrie, of course, is a judge on American Idol, and rumors lately that the show is moving from Los Angeles to film in Atlanta, which is very interesting. And while its location may be different, the judges' table will not be, as Carrie recently revealed at Luke Bryan's concert in Music City recently.
1: Are you ready, Carrie?
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1: We're coming back
2: for American Idol
1: for the 25th season of American Idol, ladies and gentlemen.
2: And of course, what would American Idol be without Mr. Ryan Seacrest? He will be back as well. Starting your TVs, spring of 2027.
1: So go tell someone to audition. It's going to be legendary, right?
2: Legendary!
1: And Lionel is doing okay. We've all been worried about Lionel. Lionel tried to drink with Carrie and I one night. So-

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Jason Aldean at number 22 on American Country Countdown. That's anytime soon. It's Ryan Fox. And seeing a country star on stage is one thing, but seeing them out in the wild, just walking around, that's something entirely different. And Chris Young says when he was at a Billy Joel concert not too long ago with his mom, he was just a fan in the stands when someone came up and told him he was their favorite country singer. That'd be a pretty cool moment for both Chris and the fan, and probably Chris's mom too, I'd imagine. Chris Young, right now with an ACC Next track, New and Now. I Didn't Come Here to Leave, American Country Countdown.

0: Megan Maroney up one notch to 21 on American Country Countdown. That is medicine. It's Ryan Fox hanging with the very funny Leanne Morgan this weekend on the show. Of course, she has her latest season of her hit Netflix sitcom Leanne streaming right now, featuring our other friend Lainey Wilson playing Leanne's cousin Jesse. So what was it like hanging with Lainey on set? Leanne will dish after Lainey sings her former ACC number one, Watermelon Moonshine, American Country Countdown.
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0: Lainey Wilson and her smash that hit number one here in American Country Countdown exactly 3 years ago this month. Watermelon Moonshine on American Country Countdown. It's Ryan hanging with our good buddy Leanne Morgan this weekend on the show. Leanne, congratulations on the latest season of your hit Netflix sitcom. Leanne, we're loving it.
1: Thank you, my darling. Can you believe it? Isn't that crazy? And it's doing well. I hope they'll let me do a season three. We won't know for a few weeks, but it was in the top 10 for 2 weeks, and people seemed to love it, and I got the best cast in the world. And then we had all these guest spots, like darling Lainey Wilson, honey.
0: Yes.
1: And she killed it.
0: She seems to have a really good sense of humor just from seeing her on the show and seeing her Instagram and social media posts. Was she just cracking you guys up on set?
1: Yes. She's very naturally funny. She even said to me one time, she said, I don't know why I should have gotten in stand-up because y'all don't have any overhead calls. Because she's got to take all those tractor trailers with her and all everybody. And she asked me, she goes, what do you have? And I go, well, I like a stool. I do have to have a mic, but I do like a glass of water. And she went, oh, my Lord. But we competed against each other in Family Feud, too.
0: Yes,
1: and had a ball.
0: Yes, and you beat her and her family, and she didn't like that.
1: She didn't like it. She's not over it. And she's very competitive. And then Duck, her husband, you know, he's competitive. He was a football player. And they love that show, and they want to beat us. They want us to do it again. Mm-hmm. And now that I know how it works, I think I wouldn't be so nervous. I was torn up, and my kids said, keep your mouth shut, Mom. You don't know anything. And then me and Chuck Morgan ended up winning that thing.
0: Yeah.
1: But anyway.
0: Well, it's nice of you to make it up to Lainey by giving her a guest spot on your sitcom just to kind of mend the fences, you know?
1: Yeah. Well, we had a ball, honey.
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3: 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Number 20.

Russell Dickerson, Worth Your Wild, number 20 on American Country Countdown. And Ryan Fox, in fall and spring are big times for weddings. Maybe you or someone you know has one coming up. Keep an ear out for this phrase to be used in the ceremony. Maybe you've seen it in movies where they say, if anyone knows of any reason why these two should not be joined in holy matrimony, let them speak now or forever hold their peace. I've always wondered how many times someone actually interrupts a wedding ceremony during that moment. Well, according to Men's Health magazine, 14% of married women say someone actually tried to stop their wedding mid-ceremony. Well, I'd love to be in the audience for that one. If you've got video of this, please share it with me on social at Ryan Fox Now. Meanwhile, John Party has got his boots off. American Country Countdown. Number 9.

John Party, Boots Off, number 19 on American Country Countdown. It's Ryan, and someone who's seen their fair share of changes over the years in their career is Miranda Lambert, who recently put out a new album called Crisco. So have things changed in the business since her early days? Miranda speaks after her former ACC number one, The House That Built Me, and ACC

0: That one landed at number one here on American Country Countdown in June of 2010. Miranda Lambert, The House That Built Me on ACC. It's Ryan. And recently when Miranda Lambert stopped by the Popcast podcast, she got talking about how things have changed in the music business since her early days.
1: In the early 2000s, that was kind of the thing. It's like, dress sexy, be a pretty girl. And I was like, I'm a gun-toting redneck, you know what I mean? And I wanted to make sure that it didn't get lost in translation. And then in like 2010 era, it was like there were no females at all. And then Carrie Underwood and I like made it through pretty much a solid at least 7 years of like only guy artists coming out of country music. It's like, wow, this is like really off kilter a little bit, you know what I mean? And now I feel like it is really balanced. I really do. And I think a lot of that has to do with the way music is consumed and how there's finally room for every damn body. American Country Countdown.
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0: Wetmore with an ACC sure shot. That one is sure to join our countdown very soon. Who told you that? On American Country Countdown. And Ryan and Tucker put together two great shows with Brooks and Dunn this weekend at Dickies Arena in Fort Worth, Texas. And speaking of big shows, we have tracked down where you see some of your favorite stars all across North America with our ACC Tour Tracker. Don't move. We'll get to it after Graylin James, Water to Wedding, American Country Countdown.
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0: You got Ryan and Ella's making a swing down south this weekend on tour in Tulsa, Oklahoma, and Lubbock, Texas, home of the Texas Tech Red Raiders. But she's not the only artist hitting the road this weekend.
2: Yeah, that's my kind of night.
0: Luke Bryan's taking his Word on the Street tour to the Northwest with dates in Auburn, Washington at the White River Amphitheater and BECU Live at Northwest Quest in Airway Heights, Washington. Thomas Rhett's logging a couple dates in Albuquerque, New Mexico, and Phoenix, Arizona, with opening acts Ernest and the Yeehaw Meemaw herself, Emily Ann Roberts. And his Garthness, Garth Brooks, continues to sell out arenas, playing several shows in Salt Lake City. We're heading to his home state of Oklahoma at the end of the month. And that's this weekend's ACC Tour Tracker as the countdown rolls on.
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Jelly Roll, Hands Up, number 17 on American Country Countdown. And Ryan Fox, as we take you inside the lives of country stars each and every weekend right here on ACC. And often before or even during their music careers, some stars tried other things to make ends meet. Coming up, we're going to tell you what one country star did and decided it was not for him. It's after Flatland Calvary and Never Coming Back at ACC.

0: Jason Westbrook, Painted You Pretty, number 16 on American Country Countdown. You got Ryan Fox with the hits. And Hudson has a new album dropping next month, Made You Look. It's coming out on November 6th, but it wasn't always music for Hudson. In fact, as he recently revealed to our friends at 93Q in Houston, he thought about trying his hand at rodeo.
1: I did a little bit. So, like, team roping's really big in Stephenville. And then I feel like bronc riding's pretty big around there. But I never rode any broncs. I did a little bit of roping growing up. And I picked up guitar, and I was like, yeah, this ain't for me. I'd rather play music.
2: There you go.
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1: Rodeo is not working at the moment.
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2: Coast to coast and around the world, this is American Country Countdown. I'm your host, Ryan Fox, and a lot going on this hour. First, we hear new music from Stella Lefty. Then it's an ACC world premiere from Miranda Lambert and Ella Langley. You don't want to miss it from the ACC O'Reilly Auto Parts Studio. 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

Reigning CMA New Artist of the Year, Zach Cobb, South of Sanity, 15 on American Country Countdown. It's Ryan Fox, and as a result of him winning that CMA award, the CMA Foundation has made a $10,000 investment in music education initiatives connected to Zach, helping provide students with the resources and opportunities they need to learn, grow, and thrive through music. Pretty cool. Brantley Gilbert was nominated for CMA New Artist of the Year back in 2012. Here he is now with an ACC Next track. New and now on American Country Countdown. You always

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Number 14, it's Jaded on American Country Countdown. Ryan Fox with the hits. It's sitcoms over the years have had their fair share of country connections. Heck, Reba has had more than one turn in front of the camera with her sitcom Reba and her latest Happy's Place. But how does a comedian like Leanne Morgan go from remembering her stand-up routine to remembering her lines? We're going to ask her. After we hear from Reba, turn on the radio. An ACC Extra.

0: 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You got Ryan hanging with funny woman Leanne Morgan this weekend. Leanne, you got the second season of your hit sitcom on Netflix, Leanne, streaming right now. It's so good. But I'm curious, how different is it remembering your stand-up routine as opposed to memorizing your lines for the show?
1: Oh, the things that I talk about in stand-up really happen to me.
0: Yeah.
1: I wish that I were more like Jerry Seinfeld and Nate Bargatze and Jim Gaffigan, and they do not go from there. You know, it's almost like a script. They have every word and they know exactly what they're saying. Honey, I'm more freewheeling it, but it's my story, so I can remember them, and I, you know in my mind what happened. That learning those lines, honey, that was a challenge for me. And they hired one person to be with me all the time, and she is a doll. And she figured out how I learn, and we work every day, every night on that while I'm shooting. And I couldn't do it without her. Then you're in front of a live audience, but when we mess up, people love it and just lose their mind. And so that the first season, I was scared to death. And the second season, I realized how this all works. And they really do love to be part of the audience and knowing when you're going to mess up and stuff. And they love it. So that helped ease a lot of my nerves.
0: Reba famously said that she hid her lines around the set on her sitcom. Do you do anything like that at all?
1: Honey, I may have to. As time goes on, I may have to. And then they told me, I shoot on the lot where Friends was shot.
0: Oh, yeah, Warner, right?
1: And yeah.
0: On the very same soundstage, wow.
1: And so in 24, stage 24, mm-hmm. where Full House and The Comeback.
0: Wow.
1: And so a lot of these people have worked on with Courtney Cox and all those people when they were doing Friends. And they tell me that Courtney Cox had, like, lines on the fruit in the, you know, on yeah. the... And that where they'd be that fruit bowl, and that Matt LeBlanc would hide them and move them
0: nice.
1: To mess with her. I know. So I may have to have them because it gets up to be a lot, you know, I'm almost in every scene.
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3: This

plays our guest this weekend, Leanne Morgan's cousin on Leanne's Netflix show called Leanne. Lainey Wilson, Phone Keys Wallet, number 13 on American Country Countdown with Ryan Fox. And I mentioned a little bit earlier that the CMA Foundation is donating $10,000 to music education with connections to Zach Top for his CMA New Artist of the Year Award. And they also just told me they're doing the same for Lainey. This is connected to her 2025 CMA Entertainer of the Year Award. They're donating it in honor of that, putting 10 grand into Notes for Notes, the youth music education nonprofit that provides kids with instruments, recording studios, and music education. Love it. Spread the cash and spread the love this weekend on ACC and up three spots to number 12, Luke Combs, Rethink Some Things, American Country Countdown. Hold up.

Luke Combs, Rethink Some Things, at number 12 on American Country Countdown. Ryan Fox with all the hits and the stars, coast to coast and around the world. And what sitcoms did you grow up on? Was it old school like Andy Griffith or maybe Home Improvement? Everybody Loves Raymond, Big Bang Theory, Saved by the Bell? Hang out with Talk Sitcoms with someone who's starring in one after this ACC world premiere from Stella Lefty and her beau, Vincent Mason. 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

0: There it is, track number 10 on her debut album, Long Way Home, Stella Lefty and her boyfriend, Vincent Mason. They sound good together. Something to Lose on American Country Countdown. And Ryan Fox here with the super funny and super nice Leanne Morgan. Leanne, we're so happy about your show, Leanne, season 2. If you haven't seen it, stream it on Netflix. I'm curious, though, as a fan of sitcoms myself, what were your favorite shows, sitcoms, growing up?
1: Oh, my gosh. I loved WKRP.
0: Okay, yeah.
1: In Cincinnati. I loved Bob Newhart.
0: Yeah, Larry, Daryl, and Daryl. Yeah.
1: Larry, Daryl, and Daryl. And then, I've always loved Ray Romano. I love Roseanne. When Roseanne did that first set on Johnny Carson, talking about her years being a honing device, and she blew up overnight and then got that sitcom. I mean, I just, when I saw that, I thought, oh my gosh, if she I can do it. It was inspired me so much. That was years ago. Yeah. There's not Cheers, Frasier. I mean, there's a million.
0: Yeah.
1: Mary Tyler Moore. I remember loving Mary Tyler Moore when I was little. Lucille Ball. I've just always loved them. But then I got to be a huge fan of Single Cam, like Parks and Recreation, The Office. I love all that too. American Country Countdown.
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1: Think Is You Drunk, number 11 on American Country Countdown. I'm Ryan, and we're officially rolling into a series of holiday months here in 2026. We got Halloween this month, Thanksgiving in November, then Christmas, of course, in December. We're talking holidays with our guest Leanne Morgan in two songs. First, though, speaking of Riley Green, it's an ACC Next track, New and Now, from Riley and Carly Pierce. If I don't leave, I'm going to stay. American Country Countdown.

0: Zach John King up two spots to land in the top 10 on American Country Countdown. Let's get to drinking. Here with Ryan, with Leanne Morgan this weekend, the super funny comedian and star of the hit Netflix show, Leanne, now streaming season 2. And Leanne, since we're getting into the holidays here, we got Halloween in a couple weeks and then Thanksgiving and Christmas. How are you with Halloween and how early do you put your Christmas decorations up?
1: Okay. I think when my kids were little, I did all of that. And of course, I enjoyed all that. But now that I'm a grandmother, when I tell you that I love a thing now more than I've ever loved it, and I get Christmas plates, Thanksgiving plates, I buy turkeys, the little turkeys that sit around the table. I go nuts over Easter. I'm not really a big Halloween, but my grandbabies, you know, love it. Put on dinosaur outfits, so I'll probably put on a dinosaur outfit too.
0: Okay.
1: Because I want them to think I'm the funnest person on earth. And I love getting Christmas pillows, honey, fall decor. I don't have a lick of sense of it.
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See, sure shot. That one is sure to join the countdown very soon from Jacob Hackworth. What took you so long? American Country Countdown with Ryan Fox. And we already gave you an ACC world premiere earlier this hour from Stella Lefty and Vincent Mason. Something to lose? So how about another new collab from Ella Langley and Miranda Lambert? We're sliding into our snakeskin boots after Dan and Shay. Say so. American Country Countdown. Number.

0: an ACC world premiere from Miranda Lambert and Ella Langley. It's Snakeskin Boots on American Country Countdown. It's Ryan. That one is on Miranda's latest album called Crisco. It's a blend of country and disco. That's how she gets that name. And that's not the only collab on that project. You also have her song with Chris Stapleton, A Song to Sing, and a remake of the Roseanne Cash hit, 7 Year Ache, with Miranda and Parker McCollum. Gotta check out Miranda's new album, Crisco, out now as the countdown rolls on.
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2: The longest running country music countdown in the world. 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I'm Ryan Fox, and the final hour of this weekend's ACC starts now. From the ACC O'Reilly Auto Parts Studio. On the way, a huge honor is given to Megan Maroney. We find out which country star used to dress up as Kenny Chesney for Halloween. And speaking of Kenny Chesney, can his latest hit, Carry On, unseat Stella Lefty and her massive hit, Boston, at number one? Well, there's only one way to find out. Let's line them up and count them down. Lauren Elena and Chase Matthew are still riding high with this one. All My Exes, American Country Countdown.
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1: Love that collab from Lauren Elena and Chase Matthew, number 8 on American Country Countdown. That is All My Exes. It's Ryan Fox. And from one collab to another, Post Malone and Blake Shelton raising a glass to Pour Me a Drink in AC.

is a former ACC number one, Be By You, at number 7 this weekend on American Country Countdown. It's Ryan Fox with the hits, and it's hard to believe Dolly Parton left us more than a month ago. Time is certainly flying, but we'll always remember the bright shining light that Dolly was in the world. And someone who wanted to share their thoughts on the country music legend and her passing joins us after Dolly sings with Brad Paisley, When I Get Where I'm Going, an ACC Extra. When I get where

0: Brad Paisley and the Queen of Country, Dolly Parton. It's When I Get Where I'm Going on American Country Countdown. Brad's going to be part of the new CMA special, I Will Always Love You, a celebration of Dolly Parton, coming up in about a week and a half. A live special that will include Carrie Underwood, Carly Pearce, Darius Rucker, Ella Langley, Kristen Bell, Lady A, Reba McEntire, and many, many more. October 21st on ABC and Disney Plus. Hanging with our good friend Leanne Morgan on the show this weekend. Leanne, I know you living in Knoxville, Tennessee, which is right there close to Dolly's hometown. You felt this loss. What has Dolly's passing meant to you?
1: Oh my gosh, I was not ready to give her up. I don't think anybody was ready to give her up, but I just couldn't believe it. But wasn't she something? And I think, you know, for that little thing, rest in peace, because didn't she give us so much joy?
0: Yes.
1: For so long. I mean, I remember going to watch her, because I was raised outside of Nashville, and my little mom and daddy had a meat processing plant, and the Grand Ole Opry would give us tickets every year because we cut up their meat. Wow. The president of the Grand Ole Opry and Mel Tillis. But I remember watching her when she was still with Porter Wagoner.
0: Yep.
1: And then I loved every movie she was ever in. Honey, I've raised my children at Dollywood. I've lived in Knoxville, Tennessee now. Mm-hmm. And so I had Dollywood season passes every year. And my kids, that's what we did for fun. And I mean, she just... And then the music, you hear that song from Dolly. There's just nobody like her. Nobody. No. And then, honey, my middle child worked for Children's Hospital raising large gifts, nonprofit, for 6 years. Well, that hospital is where my grandbaby was in the NICU. Chuck Morgan is a baby cuddler and cuddles drug-dependent babies every Friday. Mm-hmm. And has done it for 10 years. Wow. So East Tennessee Children's Hospital means the world to my family. And Dolly gave generational wealth, and they renamed it the Dolly Parton Children's Hospital. So everything she's ever done for, I mean, what she's done for nonprofit, mm-hmm. for, you know, it's just crazy. I mean, there'll never be another one like her.
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Luke Bryan up two notches to number six on American Country Countdown. That's country and she knows it. It's Ryan Fox, and who doesn't love a good list, right? Maybe one to take to the grocery store or get things done at the office. But up next, Megan Maroney has landed herself on a list that is definitely worth mentioning. Get to that after Megan sings her former ACC number one from earlier this year. 6 months later, American Country Countdown. Let me see.

0: Megan Maroney and her big ACC number one from January of this year, 6 months later on American Country Countdown. I'm Ryan, and big congrats going out to Megan, who's been included in Time Magazine's 2026 Time 100 Next list. So what's it all about? Well, Time is recognizing the 100 most influential rising stars, and there's several categories, including artists, phenoms, leaders, innovators, and advocates. Pretty big deal. 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
2: Back to the country. This is America.

was our number one song here in ACC exactly 10 years ago this weekend. Billy Currington, Don't Hurt Like It Used To, on American Country Countdown. And Ryan and Billy's busy wrapping up his summer tour this week with Kip Moore in the Sunshine State with stops in Hollywood and Palm Coast, Florida. Meanwhile, Ella Langley's on the other coast. Get ready for a couple stops in L.A. at the iconic Greek Theater, one of my favorite places to see a show. Ella, on your radio right now, with Lovin' Life Again, American Country Countdown.

0: Kenny Chesney and a hit that spent 2 weeks in our number two spot on American Country Countdown back in 2020. Happy Does with Ryan. And that song still being felt 6 years later as it was co-written by Water to Wedding singer Graylin James. Yes, and Graylin's still riding high as he was announced recently as an opening act for Kenny's upcoming original Vibram tour in 2027. And Graylin's connection to Kenny Chesney goes far beyond that, as he recently explained to our friends in Phoenix at Campbell Country that growing up, he would dress up as Kenny Chesney for Halloween.
1: No, I rocked it 5 years in a row.
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1: I dressed up as Kenny Chesney for Halloween 5 years in a row, and I wanted to be him so bad. So to kind of come full circle, I wrote my first number one song for Kenny, which changed my life. So we've kind of become homies, but you know, he started off as my idol. Now he's a good friend, and yeah, now the guy I'm on tour with.
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Sean Morgan, up 2 spots to number 4 on American Country Countdown. It's Kid Myself here with Ryan. I just got a text from Leanne Morgan. Leanne has been our guest this weekend on the show. She says she forgot to mention something. So she's going to call us right back. We're going to answer the phone and see what Leanne would like to say. But first, for the last 2 weeks, this song was at number 1 here in ACC. This week, it drops 2 spots to number 3. Stella Lefty, Boston, American Country Countdown. On a train.

0: Two straight weeks at number one here on American Country Countdown. Stella Lepti drops a couple to number three on this week's ACC. It's Boston here with Ryan Fox. All right, Leanne Morgan has just called us back. I understand you have something you want to tell us here before you go. Okay, go ahead, girl.
1: Thank you, my darling. And tell everybody I'm on tour across the United States of America, and we're about to announce 2027 dates. 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Thank you so much, Ryan.
0: Oh, you know we love you. Open invitation, Leanne Morgan, to come back anytime you want, girl.
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0: This is familiar territory for a guy named Morgan Wallen. It seems like the hits he creates always find their way into this part of the countdown. And knocking at the door at number one, up two spots, Been By Now on ACC.
10: Number two.

Morgan Wallen with the second biggest song in the land this weekend, Been By Now, up two spots to number two on American Country Countdown. It's Ryan Fox, and now we have arrived to the number one song in America, and it's by an artist who undeniably is a country legend. In his now over three-decade career, he has amassed hit after hit after hit. Until now, he has notched 33 number ones here in American Country Countdown, which is our record for the most number ones by any artist. Back in July, his latest hit propelled him into our top 10 for a record-breaking 62nd time, besting fellow icons Tim McGraw and George Strait. And even after all these years and all the hits, it still never gets old to him. Telling Billboard magazine, quote, "As a creative spirit, sending songs into the universe that hit people in the heart means everything to me. It's an honor and a privilege. And it's our tremendous honor for a record-breaking 34th time on American Country Countdown to say this country legend and icon once again has the number one song in the land. The brand new number one song in America on American Country Countdown belongs to Kenny Chesney. This is Carry On. Number

0: have it, the brand new number one song in America on American Country Countdown. It's Kenny Chesney with Carry On. American Country Countdown is the longest running country countdown show in the USA. Broadcasting this week and every week from our ACC O'Reilly Auto Parts studio, the countdown was created by Casey Kasem, Dom Bastani, and Tom Rounds. ACC is a production of Westwood One. Special thanks to Chris Carson, Dingo O'Brien, Corey Linton, and Susan Stevens for helping us bring you the biggest hits and the biggest stars every weekend right here. And big thanks to our special guest this weekend, funny woman Leanne Morgan. Make sure you catch the hilarious second season of her hit Netflix sitcom, Leanne, streaming now. And make sure you join us next week when more big stars will be dropping by, and we may just have a brand new number one song. Until then, this is Ryan Fox saying be safe, take care of each other, and we'll see you then.
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California Country, 100.7 K. Hey, I'm Steve Perez stepping in on that Sunday Funday. Not too bad. High clouds, high 70 going on toward the beaches. Let's keep it going now right here on 100.7 K. Hey.

0: Okay, California Country, 100.7K. Hey, I'm Steve Perez, getting our day started with you. And also, today is October 11th. A few things to share with you. Today is National Coming Out Day and the National Sausage Pizza Day, thinking about what to do for lunch. 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
2: I would grab a couple of the band guys. We always go work out somewhere, and especially in a stadium market, we'll go to that team's facility to work out. I will come back. My production assistant, Jill, will bring me probably a turkey burger and some greens to eat, and then I will sit in my sauna. Had this two-person sauna built in a road case, and I have a big ice tub out there on the road. So after that, in the afternoons, I usually do about four rounds of heat and ice. And then I just like to put music on, and I put my headphones on, and I just listen to anything. And I just kind of isolate and insulate myself on the bus until it's time to start seeing people.

0: That was Kenny Chesney, Remember Me That Way. 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
2: Checking in on your traffic on this lovely Saturday afternoon. In Thousand Oaks on a 23 southbound after Sunset Hills, there's some debris in the center lane. It appears to be a mattress that's blocking it. In Los Olivos on the 101 northbound before the 154, we've got a blanket blocking the center lane there as well. In Camarillo on the 101 southbound after Camarillo Springs, we've got a vehicle on fire on the right shoulder. Other than that, as you're making your way through Oxnard, there are very minimal delays on the 126 in both directions. You're accident and debris free, as well as the 118 and the 34. You're looking good going up and down. From the traffic center, I'm Brittany G.
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So, did you check your numbers for Powerball last night? Well, I did. I wasn't the winner. Looks like nobody was. So that means tomorrow's jackpot is rolled over to $538 million. Just in case you want to get into it. I'll just keep you going right here with K. Hey.

0: Well, who is ready for a time change? We're looking at the calendar right here. About 21 days, we will fall back 1 hour. That means we do get an extra hour of sleep. But at nighttime, oh, it's going to get dark at 5 p.m. All right, let's keep it going right here on KA Now.
1: This is perfect. 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
1: All right, California Country, 100.7 K. Hey, I'm Steve Perez, me and you on another California Country weekend, and thank you for spending it with us, whatever you got going on today. Also, make sure you tune in on this, our KH Concert Challenge weekday mornings at 8 a.m. with Dave Daniels in the morning wake-up call. Actually, you can score tickets to see Ella Langley. She's going to be at the Greek Theater on Tuesday, October 13th. So if you want any of these tickets, make sure you tune in tomorrow with Dave and find out how you can get them. Also on the way, 30 minutes of nonstop music is coming up.
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3: Checking in on your traffic on this lovely Sunday afternoon in Santa Barbara on the 101 southbound between Garden and Salinas. Give yourself about 10 minutes extra drive time due to some stop traffic that's been building up as you approach the area. Other than that, as you're making your way through Oxnard, there are very minimal delays. In Zatoquan to 126, you are accident and debris free. On the 118, you got a smooth and quiet ride going in both directions. And as we're jumping on over to Somas on the 34, we're looking good going up and down. It looks all clear. And following the Oxnard stretch northbound on the 101, you're looking all clear there. From the traffic center, I'm
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0: 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Make sure that you follow us on Instagram, like us on Facebook. 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And also, check out some of the videos we did yesterday for Castro College over at Adventure College. Had a great time. All right, let's keep you going right here on KHE Now.
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California Country, 100.7 K. Gotta say a big happy birthday to Hector Garcia. Celebrated his birthday last night in Oxnard. Ooh, a lot of people just had a great time with him and a lot of good friends. All right, let's keep it going right here on 100.7 K. Hang.

0: All right. Keeping you company right here with California Country, 100.7 KH. 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Like this one, which we kicked up on Friday out to El Pescador restaurant in the city of Santa Paula. 25 gets you 50 to spend. If you've never been there before, some delicious Mexican food. 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But just make sure you go to KH.com and get that sweet deal.
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2: Checking in on your traffic on this lovely Sunday afternoon. In Santa Barbara on the 101 southbound between Garden and Salinas, give yourself about 10 minutes extra drive time due to some stop-and-go traffic. It's eased up a little bit since this morning, but there's still some delays there. In La Conchita on the 101 southbound before Muscle Shoals, we got an object in the roadway. It appears to be a box in the left lane. As you're making your way through Oxnard, there are very minimal delays on the 126. You're looking good up and down. On the 118, you got a smooth and quiet ride going in both directions. And on the 34, you're looking good, accident and debris free. From the Traffic Center, I'm Brittany G.
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one thing about the weekend when you work on a Sunday and you come home really late and you have to get up and you hit that snooze like 3 or 4 times. Yeah, that doesn't work to get more sleep. Let's keep it going right here on California Country 100.7 K. Hey.

0: Okay, California Country, 100.7K. 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
2: Checking in on your traffic on this wonderful Sunday afternoon in Santa Barbara on the 101 southbound between Garden and Salinas. We got about a 10-minute delay due to some stop-and-go traffic that's been building up in that area. In Camarillo on the 101 northbound between Camarillo Springs and Pleasant Valley, we got some slow traffic there as well. In La Cochita on the 101 southbound before Muscle Shoals, we got a box in the fast lane causing some delays as you approach there. But as you're making your way through Oxnard, there are very minimal delays on the 126 as well as the 118. You're looking at a smooth and quiet ride in both directions, and the 34 is looking all clear from the traffic center on.
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Hey.

right, big game going on tonight. It is the NLCS going on. It's Milwaukee and the Dodgers going at it today. First pitch is at 5 p.m., and you know you catch all the Dodger action on Groovy 106.3. Let's see what our Dodgers can do. All right, let's keep you going right here with California Country, 100.7 K-Hay.

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0: 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Well, we're ready for a big party. Join us for Dancing Through the Decades this coming Saturday, October 17th, as we party at the top of the Harbor Ballroom at the Crown Plaza in Ventura, presented by American Window Concepts in Ventura. Now, if you've not gotten your tickets yet, we've been talking about there's a limited amount of tickets available. 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That is it, okay? So that way you can party with us as we have music from the 60s, 70s, 80s, 90s, and 2000s. And we have come together with us right here at 100.7 KA, 95.1 KBBY, Cruise 103.3, and Groovy 106.3. 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So, again, make sure you get shows pre-order tickets now because, again, there's not very many left. 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
2: It's a slow go through Santa Barbara at this hour on the 101 southbound. You're on the brakes between Garden Street and Salina Street. Also looking at slowing through Oxnard, southbound side of the 101. You're on the brakes between PCH and Rose Avenue. And if you're headed through Camarillo Heights, Somas Road northbound before Bell Ranch Road, crash blocks the right lane. A vehicle had crashed into the right shoulder wall. From the traffic center, I'm Dave Joseph.
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0: All right, California Country, 100.7 K. Hey, I'm Steve Perez, me and you on another California Country weekend. Thank you for spending it with us. Well, I know Sundays are times people kind of don't want to cook. They want to eat out and do something, but also want to save money, right? 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They've got friendly service. 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
2: A crash in Camarillo Heights. It's on Somis Road northbound, just before Bell Ranch Road. A vehicle crashed into the right shoulder wall. It looks like the right lane is blocked. Watch for slowing and activity as you make your way through the area. In Ventura, you've got slowing on the 101 southbound between Seaward Avenue and Rose Avenue. On and off delays through that stretch. And in Santa Barbara, the 101 southbound is slow between Garden Street and Salinas Street. From the Traffic Center, I'm Dave.
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Keeping things going with you on your Sunday fun day as we get you going with 30 minutes of nonstop music. 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

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Not sure if it's food, retail, whatever it is. 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

0: California Country, 100.7 K. Steve Perez keeping you company here. Well, looking outside, not too bad. We got 70s toward the beaches right now with those high clouds. I know the sun trying to peek through a few times, but I think we're going to have the clouds most of the day there. So just in case you're headed out. 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
2: Still have a slow go if you're headed through Santa Barbara at this hour. Southbound side of the 101, you're on the brakes between Garden Street and Salinas Street. Also seeing slowing through Oxnard on the 101 southbound between Vineyard Avenue and Del Norte Boulevard. And in Camarillo Heights on Somas Road northbound before Bell Ranch Road. Look out for a crash blocking the right lane. A vehicle crashed into the right shoulder wall. Could see some activity as you make your way through the area. From the Traffic Center, I'm Dave Joseph.
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0: California Country, 100.7K. I'm Steve Perez, me and you, enjoying our day and making it happen. Well, don't forget to make sure that you check in our merch store over at KA.com there. You can actually get yourself some nice shirts, hoodies, hats. It all says KA on them, all right? So that way you have your favorite KA logo on them, California Country. And everywhere you go, people are going to ask you, where did you get that? 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
2: Slowing continues through Santa Barbara at this hour on the 101 southbound. You're on the brakes between Garden Street and Salinas Street. On and off slowing through that stretch. Also through Oxnard, a bit of slowing on the 101 southbound between Vineyard and Rice. And in Camarillo Heights, Somas Road northbound before Bell Ranch Road. A crash blocks the right lane. A vehicle crashed into the right shoulder wall. Watch for slowing and activity as you approach. From the Traffic Center, I'm Dave Joseph.
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1: 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Just play the game one way. You hit a ball in the gap, run. 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

All right, a big hello to DJ Rick Rock. Saw him last night wearing a Dodgers stuff, and we're talking about it. He says the Dodgers are going to go all the way. Let's see if they do. First pitch, 5 p.m. Tune into Groovy 106.3 and hear all the Dodger action. Even

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Well, this is the time of day wondering, what's for dinner? Are you cooking dinner? 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
2: In Santa Barbara on the 101 southbound between Garden and Salinas, we got about a 10-minute delay due to some stop-and-go traffic that's been building up in that area. In Oxnard on the 101 southbound between Vineyard and Del Norte, we got some slow traffic building up there, so give yourself about 5 minutes extra drive time. In Camarillo Heights on Somas Road before Bell Ranch, we got an accident on the right shoulder. A vehicle appears to have crashed in the right shoulder wall. Other than that, on the 126 and the 118, you're looking smooth in both directions, and on the 34, you're looking good going up and down. From the Traffic Center, I'm Brittany G.
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country song. All right, it's October 11th. A few things up to counter for today. National Coming Out Day and a National Sausage Pizza Day. Sounds so good. All right, let's keep you going right here with California Country. 100.7 K. Hey.

0: California Country, 100.7 K. Hey, I'm Steve Perez, getting ready to wrap up my time with you for a Sunday and getting ready to watch some Dodger baseball as they take on Milwaukee. 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Also, if you're looking for a great place to eat, you know what? We got so many great selections right now. We got El Pescador Restaurant, Tacos de Chente, and this one here, Tradewinds Cafe and Bar in the Challenge Harbor. 25 gets you 50 to spend now. Get this. They're open 7 days a week. They've got a great happy hour going on Monday through Friday from 4 to 6 p.m. And they serve breakfast, lunch, and dinner. 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The menu is on point. 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
2: In Santa Barbara on the 101 southbound between Garden and Salinas, we got about a 10-minute delay due to some stop-and-go traffic that's been building up in that area. In Oxnard on the 101 southbound between Vineyard and Del Norte, we got some slow traffic building up there, so give yourself about 5 minutes extra drive time. In Camarillo Heights on Somas Road before Bell Ranch, we got an accident on the right shoulder. A vehicle appears to have crashed in the right shoulder wall. Other than that, on the 126 and the 118, you're looking smooth in both directions, and on the 34, you're looking good going up and down. From the Traffic Center, I'm Brittany G.
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